0: smile on your face. Don't bring everybody down like this. Don't worry. It will soon pass, whatever it is. Don't worry, be happy.
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2: 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Lord, have mercy, everybody's here. Hey, what's going on, man? Yeah, she's at home. Yeah, she

passion of the groove. Generation on the move. Join in on the disco tribe.